0: Pink Floyd with the title track to their 1975 album, Wish You Were Here. I did not own that album, but I used to look at it in the record store all the time. Going back to the time when album artwork was an essential part of any album collection. I mean, you didn't have to listen to the records. You could just flip through the bin and completely lose yourself in the artwork. The covers, the back covers. If it was a gatefold, Wings Over America, Kiss Alive 2, I would stare at the images in those gatefolds for hours on end. So many albums that I never bought, but I felt like I knew because I was so familiar with the photos or the paintings or the artwork in general, and Wish You Were Here, to get back to the original point, was one of those albums. When I finally put that album on a turntable, I was probably in college, 83 or 84. I had heard the songs one at a time, but to go through Wish You Were Here in order, a full piece, man, those were the days, were they not?
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1: Stone Temple Pilots from the debut album Core with the song Creep. Really, really good band. A band I didn't think I would like. A band, looking back, I didn't want to like, and I'll tell you why. In 1993, my band, the Black Crowes, we were still touring on our second album when this new band from San Diego started getting a lot of attention. And I remember thinking, like, who do these guys think they are? I looked at every other new band as competition. It's funny. The bands that I considered our peers, bands that had records out in 90 and 91,

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Time for another round of Who Are You? Are you more like Tom Sawyer? Or are you more of a Tom Petty kind of person? Doesn't matter. Either way, rock and roll's got you covered. 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
1: Lynyrd Skynyrd, Call Me the Breeze. I'm Harley, and they called it the Van Halen Rule. Infamously named after Van Halen, who insisted backstage at every concert that there be a bowl of M&Ms with all the brown ones removed. Well, that Van Halen Rule has now been made permanent. M&Ms have announced they are taking the brown M&Ms out, which is too bad because those were the best tasting ones.
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0: 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Well, Bret Michaels has just released a new line of collectibles for fans to purchase: autographed albums, lyrics, and books. You know what I really want, though? A genuine Bret Michaels bandana.
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And now, our pledge to you. We will be thoughtful with our song choices. We will play these songs in perpetuity. And we will assume you are always listening. If you agree with these terms, then please turn it up. Classic Rock 102, The Bear.

Trivia time. What member of Van Halen once tried to start a Van Halen tribute band? But first, here's The Who.

0: U2 and New Year's Day, possibly the world's most famous Irish band. But did you know that U2 guitarist The Edge only got his Irish citizenship last year? He was actually born Welsh.
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Are you paranoid? 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Doesn't matter. 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

We just found out that aliens have been receiving our radio signal for years, which means they've been listening to rock and roll for some time now. And that's how we know they're cool. 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

102 The Bear, 102thebear.com. Yeah, Vaughn Show is back. I'm Keith Vaughn, ready for the weekend. But to get to the weekend, we got to get through the middle of the workday, and that's why we're here. Let's get it to Vaughn Brouhaha. Underway now, 102 The Bear.

0: 102 The Bear. Yeah, that's crazy. Aerosmith, it's the Vaughn Show. It's crazy enough. Yeah, Vaughntourage back. I'm Keith Vaughn, and we're just getting situated here in Studio 7, getting everything hooked up and connected. We're ready to roll. We got our early morning, our before airtime meeting went very well. Today went quickly. There was little BSing going on, whole business. You can tell everybody's ready for the weekend, just ready to get through the last work day of the week. And we got a lot to get to. We'll do the official Vaughntourage check in, and we have the word. I could win you a trip to Phoenix for Chicago and Styx in concert. Matter of fact, I'll bust out that word next year on The Bear.
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8: For years, we've been talking about both the positive and negative effects of being on social media. And I would say, by and large, for older adults, social media is net positive. Not all positive, but net positive. Helps them keep in touch with friends and stay social. But for younger people, social media use, especially heavy use, tends to be net negative. In fact, according to this year's World Happiness Report, youth who use social media more than 5 hours a day reported a lower level of well-being. And researchers who study this sort of thing found that many teens wish these platforms didn't even exist, and yet they can't seem to stop using them. Experts we talked to largely suggested two things. Ideally, along with your friend group, take some time offline. Also, try to recurate your algorithm so it shows you posts that'll make you feel good. I'm Dr. Sanjay Gupta, helping you live a better life.
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0: 102 The Bear. Yeah, we got the Vontourage check in on the way, but more important business first. Yeah, trip to Phoenix for Sticks in Chicago. I got the secret word on the way on The Bear.

0: to the Bear Vaughn Show, and the Vaughn Show is not officially underway until we do a check-in with the Vaughntourage, and we'll do that on the way. Right now, we got this, man. Legendary Rockers were the first time together on tour, Chicago and Styx on the Windy Cities tour, and you could be there to see them in Phoenix. As a Bear VIP, you could score it. 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You get a guitar signed by Styx. You get to meet Chicago before the show. Very cool. So let's get you registered. You know how this works. You know the drill. So let's get after it. The number again, 95819. Text this word to that number. The word is the word you, Y-O-U. Yeah, you. Text it to 95819. That's the national keyword that'll score you possibly the trip to Phoenix for Styx and Chicago in concert with a Bear VIP package from 102 The Bear, 102thebear.com.
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The amplitude of these songs must always remain at 11. 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

to the bear. Yeah, I think the summer temperatures have arrived. You know, the ones that'll stick around all the way to October. We'll get into it, Vaughn's Bear Big Country Blue Collar Forecast on the way on the bear.

0: to the bear. I know you can't wait to hear what went wrong with my weekend plans. Well, I'll tell the tale on the way. Right now, we gotta get into it. The weekend is on the way, and it's gonna be warm. No, it's not. It's gonna be hot. Let's do it. Vaughn's Bear Big Country Blue Collar Forecast today. 102 for the high. Slight chance of rain, right about 10%. Overnights, mid-70s. Saturday, it's gonna be a bit gusty. 102 again for the high. And mid-70s overnight. Same thing Sunday. 102, windy, kind of gusty. Overnight, about 77. And a chance of rain at about 10%, a tiny chance of rain. Monday, back to work, 102 for the high, still gusty winds. Now on Tuesday, only about 100 sunshine. Same thing on Wednesday, sunshine high about 100. So today through next week, we're going to be topping out at 100 to 102 for over the next 7 days. With a tiny, tiny chance of any precipitation. Right now, we are killing the time, man, rolling along. We got 78, and I think we will. We got a messenger message. Yeah, it's been brought to my attention. We'll share it on the way on 102 The Bear.
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3: For years, we've been talking about both the positive and negative effects of being on social media. And I would say, by and large, for older adults, social media is net positive. Not all positive, but net positive. Helps them keep in touch with friends and stay social. But for younger people, social media use, especially heavy use, tends to be net negative. In fact, according to this year's World Happiness Report, youth who use social media more than 5 hours a day reported a lower level of well-being. And researchers who study this sort of thing found that many teens wish these platforms didn't even exist, and yet they can't seem to stop using them. Experts we talked to largely suggested two things. 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
0: 102 The Bear, I'm Keith Vaughn. Man, we get a lot of messenger messages. We can't read them all, but we'll read what we can. And we'll share the one from Douglas on the way on The Bear.

102, The Bear Vaughn Show. Yeah, we're over on Facebook. Keith Vaughn on 102, The Bear on Facebook. And we get a lot of messenger messages there. And I forgot to break this out yesterday. Or actually, a couple of weeks ago, I was supposed to do this. And I just screwed up and forgot. But we got a very cool messenger message from Douglas. It's a big one. Let me read this. Hey, Keith, hope you're doing well today. My name is Doug. I'm from Willis, Texas. I'm up here in Abilene working as a truck driver hauling rock back and forth between Merkle and the East End, the Abilene out to the wind farm. I enjoy listening to your show. I'm a longtime listener of 107.5 The Eagle and, of course, Rock 101 out of Houston, Stevenson Pruitt and the Outlaw Date shows. Anyway, checking in, saying hi, but I do have a question. During your broadcast, I always hear a little applause sound in the background. Do you use a pre-recorded applause, or do you have like a little midget in the background clapping? LOL. Have a great day. Looking forward to tomorrow's show. So I responded to Douglas, and I said, awesome to hear from you, Douglas. Usually just me doing the applause. We do have a track, but rarely use it. Appreciate your support. I'll give you a shout on Thursday. And then I forgot. But we got a reply from Doug. He says, hell yeah, I appreciate it, Keith. I'll be passing through the area, heading towards Dallas and up to Topeka, and then coming back down. I got you tuned in on iHeartRadio. All right, Douglas. There's those applause you were talking about. We appreciate the stellar support, Douglas. That is awesome. And I love the way you're listening to the Bear. You've got your phone, and I assume you're either tuned into iHeartRadio. You may be streaming somewhere. I'm not sure. But then you just got it plugged right into your dash. And then it comes through the speakers of your ride. It's awesome. I listen to the Bear just about on every road trip.

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Are you more like Tom Sawyer? Or are you more of a Tom Petty kind of person? Doesn't matter. Either way, rock and roll's got you covered. Classic Rock 102, The Bear.

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1: 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We've got a jet. We've even got a train. No matter how you get around, remember, rock and roll's got you covered. 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

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So enjoy this next song, because it's scary good. 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The

102 The Bear. It's the Vaughn Show. I'm Keith Vaughn. Get ready on the way. Another word that can score you a trip to Phoenix for sticks and Chicago and concerts and new restaurants on the way to Abilene. We'll bust out that info on the way on The Bear.

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0: 102, the Bear Vaughn Show. Yeah, there's been a lot of, let's just say, an increase in business across big country. You know what I mean. There has been, and it's going to continue. Good and bad. I say this is good. Fuego Tortilla Grill. They're going to be opening their new location on June 30th. That's very soon. Going to be at 3130 South Clack Street, right where Chick-fil-A was. Also, Five Guys is opening up too. That's going to be in July, July 16th. They're going to be also on South Clack Street. So, wow, Five Guys and the Fuego Tortilla Grill on their way to Abilene. I like it. I think it's good news. We're ready. We're making tracks. We're getting there. It's all about getting through the middle of the workday. And when we hit the lunch hour, we'll find out what's in Vaughn's brown bag. That's on the way on 102 The Bear and 102thebear.com.
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13: For decades, the prevailing wisdom for someone who's had a heart attack has been to put them on beta blockers for the rest of their life. But new research suggests that might not be necessary, and that the benefits of these medications probably taper off after a year or two. On the whole, and for the average person, beta blockers are very safe and very effective. But, as with any medication, they can come with a cost. A financial one, and also potential side effects. We're talking about things like fatigue, dizziness, dry mouth, dry eyes. I want to be clear when I say that you absolutely should talk to your doctor before starting or stopping any medication. Point is, if you're years out from a heart attack and you're in otherwise good health, you might want to ask your doctor about discontinuing beta blockers. You want to, of course, keep up a healthy lifestyle, diet, exercise, and sleep. I'm Dr. Sanjay Gupta, helping you live a better life.
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1: 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Yeah, it's called the Windy Cities Tour. It sticks in Chicago, and they're on the road, and they'll be in Phoenix. You could be in Phoenix, too. Catch in Chicago and Sticks in concert with a Bear VIP pass. We got the word that could put you there. It's on the way on the Bear.

Just because you're at work all day doesn't mean you actually have to work all day, right? Crank it up. 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

0: 102 The Bear. I can see it from here. Yeah, look, yeah, right there. That's the lunch hour. Halftime of the work day. It's on the way. But now, Phoenix is on our rock and roll radar. The Windy Cities Tour. It's Chicago. It sticks. And they're going to be in Phoenix, and you could be there too as a Bear VIP. Someone's going to win this, man. They're going to take home this trip for two with flights, hotel, premium seats, and a VIP package, which gets you exclusive Chicago and Styx merch. You get a guitar signed by Styx, and you get to meet Chicago before the show. No joke. So let's get you registered to win this Bear VIP package. The national keyword that does that is the word inspire. Is that right? Let me double check. Yes, inspire. INSPIRE. That's the word. Text it to the number 95819. Inspire to 95819. It puts you in for the Windy Cities Tour. That's Chicago. That is Styx. Yeah, you could be there in Phoenix with a Bear VIP pass. From 102 The Bear and 102thebear.com.
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102 The Bear. We made it to the halftime of the workday. It's the lunch hour. I'm Keith Vaughn. Hang on. I'm going to ask you for a call to action. Going to ask a favor of you. That's right, you. Hang on. I'll do

0: 102, the Bear, in the halftime of the workday. It's the lunch hour. I'm Keith Vaughn. I'm going to ask a favor of you. If you are a follower of Keith Vaughn on 102 The Bear on Facebook, if you're one of those who are following what we're up to there, you really need to be a subscriber over at the YouTube channel too, Keith Vaughn's Flying Circus. We need subscribers. We've lost a number recently in the great YouTube bot purge of 2026. And we'd love to have you a part of what we're up to over there. It's just crap I'm into. And we'll just describe it that way. So you can guess. Yeah, lots of classic cars. Lots of hot rods. Lots of car shows. Lots of Route 66. A bit of rock and roll radio. And I've been encouraged by those who work with me on the channel to start appearing on camera more. I have been real reluctant to appear on camera. I'll do the voiceovers and all that stuff, but showing up on camera, I'm not so keen on. But that's going to be happening in the future more and more. So get ready. Be prepared. But we'd love to have you as a subscriber. We need to get that count up, and we'd love to have you a part of what we're doing. And we'll be giving all those who have recently subscribed, we'll be giving you a shout here on the Vaughn Show in the coming days. So check out what we're up to. It's the Keith Vaughn channel. It's called Keith Vaughn's Flying Circus on YouTube. That business is done. Now we are on to the next agenda item. That will be Vaughn's brown bag. It's on the way next. 102 The Bear.
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2: A better life with Dr. Sanjay Gupta.
3: Osteoporosis affects millions of people in the United States and around the world. It's a disease that basically causes someone's bones to become weak, brittle, and porous, which can increase their risk of fractures. Now, the good news here is there are things you can do other than, or in addition to, taking medications to prevent fractures before it's too late. One is to up your intake of calcium and vitamin D. You also want to eat more protein. One functional medicine dietitian told us that that helps build muscle, and if you're building muscle strength, then you are also building bone strength. You want to be mindful of your workouts. The best ways to build bone density, one therapist told us, are going to be resistance exercises like lifting weights, and also exercises that make your bones take a bit of an impact, such as jumping or even running, just loading the bones a little bit more. I'm Dr. Sanjay Gupta, helping you live a better life.
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1: 102, the Bear Vaughn Show. I'm Keith Vaughn. When I was a kid in high school, I worked for an old man who would walk around saying these crazy phrases, and I remember one of them that he would repeat all the time. He would say, "Boy, you do a good job and business will take care of itself." That's kind of true, sort of, kind of, in a way. I miss you, Mr. Steer. Here's the PTO on the Bear.

0: 2002, the Bear Van Halen love walks in. Yes, Sammy Hagar wrote those lyrics about his alien encounters. And I don't mean across the border. I mean through time and space. Yeah, Sammy Hagar has been very open over the years about his contacts with aliens. You might say he's been abducted a few times, or that they visited him a few times. Think about it. That song, we just played it, but next time you hear it, listen to it close. Here's the lyrics. We just brought it up on my screen. Contact is all that it takes to change your life, to lose your place in time. Contact, asleep or awake. Coming around, you may wake up to find questions deep within your eyes. Now more than ever, you realize. Then you sense a change. Nothing feels the same. Your dreams are strange. Love comes walking in. Some kind of alien waits for the opening. Simply pulls a string. And then it goes on. And there's other other parts that are just obvious. Oh, sleep and dream, that's all I crave. To travel far across the Milky Way. To my master, I become a slave. Till we meet again some other day. When silence speaks as loud as war, Earth returns to what it was before. Yeah, look up Sammy Hagar and his alien encounters, and you'll see I'm not just crazy, just blowing off weird stuff here on the Bear. It's real. Sammy and the aliens, they got a thing. We're ready. We got a word. I share the word on the way on the Bear.
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Are you running down a dream? Or do you have peace of mind? Either way, rock and roll's got you covered. 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

0: 102, the Bear Vaughn Show. We're ready. Let's get it on. It's time for Vaughn's Brown Bag. What's in my lunch? The lunch my wife prepares each morning for me with love. And only I can interpret what these items are about, what they mean. I read between the lunch lines. Get it? And tell you what's up with my lunch. And I have got no idea what's in my lunch. I don't peek. I don't look. I'm seeing the items for the first time as I'm showing them here, and then I describe them to you on the bear. Let's go, Vaughn's Brown Bag. First up, go small, work big. Yes, the tea bags. Lipton tea bags in a baggie. Always two of them. Thank you. Move it on. What do we got next? Drinks. Let's do drinks. All right. Cranberry juice. Ocean spray, two small bottles. We got a bunch of these. We bought them in bulk. I'll be drinking cranberry juice for weeks. Next item. It's a baggie of club crackers. Oh, man. That usually means a salad. All right, keep going. Okay, that's a baggie of, that's a bunch of strips of, looks like cheddar cheese. All right, cheddar cheese, sticks of cheddar cheese. All right, move it on. Oh, yes, that's a baggie full of grapes, red grapes. Yeah, that came from United. I remember the other afternoon. All right, red grapes. All right, hold on. I need to recap here. We got club crackers. We got strips of cheddar cheese. We've got red grapes. I don't see salad yet, but these items could be in a salad, so I'm confused. Maybe I'm making my own salad today. All right, continue. Next item, what do we got? Let's see. What is that? Oh, I know what's going on. That's chicken salad. That's chicken salad inside there. It's a Rubbermaid container with chicken salad. Yeah. All right. Okay, I think I know what's going on. This is, it's like hors d'oeuvres. I think I'm supposed to put the chicken salad on the club crackers with the cheese strips and the grapes. Yeah, I think that's what's going on here. Yeah. I know, it's very different. This is unusual. There's no bread in there? No, no bread. All right, yeah, that's the plan. Well, that's to put all this on a plate and, it's like finger food. It's like hors d'oeuvres at a party. My lunch. All right. It's going to be a party at 2 o'clock with my lunch. Let's move on, man. I'm just going to shut up here. I'm going to shut up and be quiet. We're ready for the weekend. My weekend plans got blown to hell. I'll tell you what happened. On the way, on the bear.
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6: A better life with Dr. Sanjay Gupta.
7: They say consistency is key, but sometimes you just gotta switch it up. A new study out of Harvard School of Public Health found that varying your exercise routine could add years to your life. What exercise someone didn't matter much What did matter was that all the exercises together worked all the muscle groups in their body. Now, an added benefit to changing things up is it can help you push through the plateau effect. That's when your body gets so efficient at doing something that you actually stop getting better at it. And we know from previous research that specializing in any one sport at a young age can make someone actually more prone to injury. And as experts we talk to point out, even elite athletes switch up things with their workouts, making sure to target strength, cardio, flexibility, balance, and doing that every single week. I'm Dr. Sanjay Gupta, helping you live a better life.
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Warning. Our music can still put a little rock and roll in your step. So let's be careful out there, shall we? Classic Rock 102, The Bear.

102, the Bear Vaughn Show. I can see it from here, the weekend. But the afternoon, we gotta get through it first, and we just got here. The time killing continues on the Vaughn Show. Hey, this hour, we'll give some recognition to some of our regular messenger senders. Does that make any sense? I hope so. Also, on the way, my weekend plans. Yeah, destroyed. I'll tell you what happened on the way on the Bear Vaughn Show.

0: 102 The Bear. Oh, it's Phoenix. It's the Windy Cities Tour. It sticks at Chicago. Co-headlining for the first time. You could be there with a Bear VIP pass package. Yes, someone's going to win this cool trip for two. 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Also, you'll get to meet Chicago before the show. A new word is ready to go. We'll get you registered for this, so do it. The national keyword, the new one. You need to text to the number 95819. 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Glory, G-L-O-R-Y, glory. 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Glory to 95819, and you are in. You're entered. You have the chance to win it. The trip to Phoenix for the Windy Cities Tour. 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
14: A better life with Dr. Sanjay Gupta.
15: A colleague of mine went to a meeting of the primetime seniors the other week. There are programs like this all over the country for people in their 60s, 70s, 80s, and beyond to stay active. It's not just something to keep older folks busy. It helps to keep their bodies in shape and their brains sharp. Showing up with a good attitude is a must, and research shows that having the right mindset actually does lead to better physical aging. So if you need some suggestions to boost your positivity, experts we talked to recommended focusing on goals, which can boost your confidence. Practice gratitude, they said. One of the seniors my colleague met told her that just waking up in the morning is, quote, better than the alternative. That's true. Focus on the things you can control. Diet and exercise, and very importantly, surround yourself with positive people, because that can be contagious. I'm Dr. Sanjay Gupta, helping you live a better life.
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0: 102, the Bear Vaughn Show. I'm Keith Vaughn. I always share my weekend plans, and of course the process of putting those plans together before the weekend gets here. And I've already explained what my potential weekend was going to be about. Well, I got blown out of the water. I'll tell you what happened. Hang tight, that tail is on the way on the Bear Vaughn Show.

0: to the Bear Vaughn Show. I'm Keith Vaughn. The weekend is going to be here at 5, and I thought I had my plans all ready to go. And then they got blown out of the water. Yeah, earlier this week I told you that my wife was taking Saturday to head to the Metro Mess, I think to Mansfield, to visit her brother. It's been about a year, and it's time for them to meet up like they usually do. And that was the plan. Saturday, she'd be up like 4:30, 5 a.m., hit the road. They'd spend all day, and then she'd be rolling back right about 6, getting in roughly, 9-ish, something like that. Gone all day. And she knows they'd all be left here with no parental supervision. So she told me straight up, look, I'm going to be gone Saturday. You just do whatever you want. You want to take a road trip up to Route 66 and get some new content for your YouTube channel? You just do that. You want to go south and visit your buddy, Harv? Roll on down there, see what they're up to. You want to go up by the Red River and hang with Dwayne? I don't care. Just do whatever you want. Just go and do. Have fun. And I thought, man, that is awesome. Yeah, I've got the okay. I got a pretty much a clean slate. I can do whatever I want. Awesome. So I was putting plans together. I'd already made a few phone calls. We were going to grab my 57 Ford, and I was going to meet some buddies of mine, probably in Elk City or Clinton, Oklahoma, and do a little bit of running up and down the old mother road in our old cars. And then I got the text yesterday afternoon. Her brother has got a fever and a stomach flu and is going to be out, and he has canceled her visit. So all of my plans that I made for Saturday, boom, gone. Now here's plan B, and I'll try this tonight. Gonna ask the wife, look, I know you're not going to Mansfield, but how about riding with me in the old Ford up to the Mother Road? We'll see if she takes that bait. I don't know. I'll tell you Monday. And get ready, man. Vaughn's parting shots on the way. Some recognition and some appreciation on the way on the Bear.
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0: 102, The Bear. Yeah, back in my day when I was a kid, now it's the first song every garage band learned to play. Deep Purple, Smoke on the Water. And that's where we'll drop a curtain on the Vaughn brouhaha. We're ready for the weekend. And we'll be back Monday with a Vaughn Weekend Rewind. And we'll hang out again on the job on The Bear. Let's do it, Vaughn's parting shot. No need for a disclaimer today because it's all about gratitude and thanks and some recognition. Again, I said it earlier, if you are following us over on the Keith Vaughn on 102 The Bear Facebook, man, I'd appreciate you also subscribing to the YouTube, the Vaughn YouTube. It's Keith Vaughn's Flying Circus. We really would love that support. We're trying to build subscribers there. We lost some in a robot purge. So we'd love to have you help us climb back up into that number. But yeah, those who are over there on Keith Vaughn on 102 The Bear on Facebook, we got a bunch. And we've got many who communicate with us on a regular basis. And we love it. And I want to just give a shout, a little bit of recognition to those like Sean. Thank you, Sean, for all your info. Douglas, I appreciate you checking in with us. Loved hearing about your radio listening past, and we appreciate your support of the show. Also, Brad, we also want to thank Shannon. Also, Ryan, TC. Also, Wayne and Trevor. Also, Tim. Let's not forget Michael. And we can never forget Dennis. Yes. We appreciate all you guys and ladies for your support and communicating with us. And again, we urge you to send us your thoughts, whatever they are. Whatever's on your mind, hit us up. And sometimes we bring those subjects to the Bear Waves here on the Vaughn Show. And with that, boom, that's Vaughn's parting shot. Hey, have a great weekend. And until Monday, hey, be cool to everybody. We'll be back Monday early, hanging out here on 102 The Bear. Hey, till then, take care. God bless.
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18: A better life with Dr. Sanjay Gupta.
19: Osteoporosis affects millions of people in the United States and around the world. It's a disease that basically causes someone's bones to become weak, brittle, and porous, which can increase their risk of fractures. Now, the good news here is there are things you can do other than, or in addition to, taking medications to prevent fractures before it's too late. One is to up your intake of calcium and vitamin D. You also want to eat more protein. One functional medicine dietitian told us that that helps build muscle, and if you're building muscle strength, then you are also building bone strength. You want to be mindful of your workouts. The best ways to build bone density, one therapist told us, are going to be resistance exercises like lifting weights, and also exercises that make your bones take a bit of an impact, such as jumping or even running, just loading the bones a little bit more. I'm Dr. Sanjay Gupta, helping you live a better life.
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0: Stevie Ray Vaughan with The House is Rocking on 102 The Bear. And King Charles of England detailed that he's paid $40 million in taxes over the last few years, and a move they were talking about is transparency. Except his critics weren't happy at all, because they say he didn't detail his income or his net worth, so they accomplished nothing. Yeah, if I was the king, I wouldn't even have gotten into it. I would have said, look, I'm not putting my taxes out there. I'm the king. If you don't like that, then vote me out at the next election. Oh, that's right, you can't, because I'm the king, so pipe down. Yeah, I would be a terrible king. 102thebear.com is your connection to our contests and sweet deals at local businesses. 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

Tom Petty with American Girl, Dan here. And in a few minutes, I want to tell you about a show that's still a critical darling in its final few episodes. I want to tell you about that in a few minutes. Right now, it's Joan Jett and the Blackhearts with Do You Want to Touch Me?

0: tell me is it put it into number two? Because that's why it doesn't come in from 3rd to 11th.
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By continuing to listen to us, you agree to send pizza and beer. Cool? Cool. And thank you. 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

0: The Who was squeezed box, and The Who did their final U.S. tour last year, which I kind of think didn't get as much hubbub as I would have expected, as much fanfare as one would anticipate for a band like The Who, but that happened, and now Roger Daltrey, The Who's lead singer, is going on his solo tour this year in the U.S. that begins in August, and he said that might be his last. So we might have seen Roger Daltrey for the last time as a member of The Who last year, and we'll see him for the last time as himself this year.
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5: I don't need to hear anything from anybody. 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If you play hard and you play the game right, nobody really gets on you. 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Just play the game one way. You hit a ball in the gap, run. Boom, coming in hot.
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0: Time for another round of Who Are You? Do you like dust?
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0: Or do you prefer the dirt? 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

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That'll get you registered for the shot to go to Phoenix for Styx and Chicago in concerts from the Bear.

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Time for another round of Who Are You? 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

0: time for another round of Who Are You? 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Or are you just a little silhouette of a man?
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0: today. Arby's, we have the meats.
1: Dan here. Happy Friday to you. Right now we have The Who with Who Are You?

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Classic Rock is all we do. 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

Dear listener, before we continue, please agree to our terms and conditions. They state that if this rock and roll does any damage, we are not responsible. There's other stuff in there too, yada yada, whatever, just sign it. 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

0: died and you just stood there. I died and you watched. I died and you walked by and said no.
1: Pearl Jam with Even Flow. And tomorrow's National Ice Cream Cake Day. You know, when I was a kid, I would have nothing but ice cream cake for my birthday, which was always at my grandfather's house, and that's what he bought. And I remember when I was about 8 years old, I kind of freaked out. I was like, I just want a normal cake next time. And then the next year, he got a normal cake, and I took one bite, and I was like, I was wrong. I apologize, good sir. Please get the ice cream cake again.
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